0: Mais quoi? J'écoute Erdiwa.
1: To way down, baby, and let me see. That move you got that is worrying me.
2: Yeah.
1: We go round now, baby, and don't you stop.
2: Yeah.

0: Under LSD, you see things which are transformed. And comes, it is a different view, a different experience of our existence.
1: The effect is somewhat like looking through a microscope. Suddenly, when you look through a microscope, you discover that there's an invisible world around you that you hadn't known about before you did it. The same thing is true of the psychedelic drug. You're aware of processes that are going on inside your own brain. You're aware of the exchange of energies that are going on between your sense organs and the energies around you that you're not aware of before. Sure.

Thinking back to early adolescence, I recall a recurrent sensation of cuddling some creature against my chest. It is quite small, about the size of a cat. It's not a human baby, and it is not

create and nurture a creature that is part cat, part human, and part something as yet unimaginable. This might result

any cost. It is the function of the Guardian to protect hybrids and mutants in the vulnerable stage of infancy.

0: Are you feeling massive? Well, we say how good and pleasant it is, I and I together in this one perfect identity. It's like the precious Simon that runs down the beard of your hands straight down to the skirts of his garment. Selassie, I bless one and all. Equality, justice, prosperity for all people. A man is still a man.
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0: Apollo. 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
1: In Africa.

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May I say Africa will be free.

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I mean, this is trying to see the thing as a totality. I mean, it's just, we have to make the best, not only of both.

0: Moi je dis amour, erdiwa et spiruline.
1: Captain, the back's off. I need you to slow down. Where are you at?

hope Mr. Bobcaster be in the record business another 55 years. Is that all right?

You know, Martin Luther King started something what nobody ever thought one day everybody would be free. The people thought, 'cause the poor black people was begging to be free, looking for freedom, that seemed like it was a crime to some people. They didn't notice it. But the day has come, Martin Luther King said, it would be here one day. And it's here, coming strong all the time. Every country now, the people want to be free, because they're tired of being held down by leaders. When you can do for yourself, you don't have to have no leaders to do it. Or they're looking out for themselves and they do you wrong. So all we want is freedom. That's what the whole world needs, freedom. You know, when the teachers go to teaching children in school about this piano, instead of telling them to bang on it, they don't have to touch it. Just open this piano and ask them what it means, which you know the children don't know. So you the teacher, and if you don't know yourself, ask somebody. When you open up this piano, you see freedom. You got to tell them it's freedom. And you let them know that nobody can play this piano, play the white keys and don't play the black keys. You got to mix all these keys together to make harmony. And that's what the whole world needs all over, to let people know they want harmony. And the world will become to be one. That will be the day.

there's somebody in this place. You've been restless because you've been working, and you feel like that your working is in vain. You feel like the doors are closed. You feel like the windows are shut. But I come to tell you, get ready. God got a surprise for his saints. Surprise.

thinking things happen. 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Newton stopped to think when he saw an apple fell, and the law of gravitation was born. It taught us planes to fly, rockets, satellites as well. In the space, the moon, the stars beyond. Thinking things happen. Thinking things happen. Thinking things happen. Thinking things happen. Bell divides the wire with sound sounds out of way. How the telephone began. Edison perceived that if he exploded a spark, he could find a way to make light beam. What a wonder this has been. No more fumbling in the dark. Think what life would be without a beam. Things happen. Thinking things happen. Thinking things happen. Thinking things happen.

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1: Running to musician often on like that, your star goes all kind of ways when you're a musician. You don't know which way you're going. You're just like a loose dog. You don't know where you're going sometimes. When we used to hustle around, like, you didn't know where you're going. Anyway, you can make some money. You go there.

Because him say until the color of a man's skin is of no more significance than the color of his eyes, you know. That mean, I mean, who else said that? I mean, this man right.